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It's okay to be a boy, but for a boy to look like a girl is degrading, because you think

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1: 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I gotta make a phone call. 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
1: 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Do not attempt to adjust the volume. We are now controlling transmission.

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Do not attempt to adjust the volume. We can shape your perception to anything or imagination.